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0: Oh, I know I'm a corn-fed icky, but

$73. Retail trade, $92 million. There's salt beds and farmland producing principally alfalfa, grain, sugar beets, and vegetables in the vicinity. But as far as I'm concerned, I don't care if I ever set foot there again in Salt Lake City. That town is a nemesis to me.

Salt Lake City is renowned for its beauty. The snow-capped Wasatch Mountains are nearby. In 1929, the factory output was $43 million. The wholesale trade proper amounted to $71 million.

Ich lieb Luisa, Luisa liebt mich. 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Und mein Luisa, Luisa küsst mich. 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

Paris in the winter when it drizzles. I love Paris in the summer.

I love to miss. She's the only gal with the atomic kiss. There's no one like her in these here parts. She's upset lots of apple carts, 'cause when she kisses you, the chain reaction starts. Oh, I love the girl. I love the dope, where her future is concerned, there is no hope. What ambitions that gal enjoys, here's the latest with which she toys.

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will kill you. And there's Susan Lewis, 108. She retired a little too late. The doctor said it was something she ate, but it was hard work that killed her.

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This is Dan Crary, and you're listening to WPAQ in Mount Airy, North Carolina, the voice of the Blue Ridge since 1948.

Anybody got a tape of Rocky Top? Man of Constant Sorrow? How about Blue Moon of Kentucky? Will Skinner Blues? I just broke my pencil again. I give up. Is this thing in tune? How did Dale do that?

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1: Now, boys, we're going to give him go along mule. I heard his pap saying, let's go.

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And now it's time for a little weather forecast. Today, sunny and a high of 84. Tonight, partly clouds and then have a low of 56. Sunday, mostly sunny and a high of 88. In the evening and night, mostly clear and a low of 58. Monday, sunny and a high of 89. In the evening and night, mostly clear and a low of 59. Tuesday, sunny and hot with a high of 90. And in the night, mostly clear and a low of 61. And Wednesday has a chance of showers and thunderstorms after 2 p.m. Other than that, it will be mostly sunny and hot with a high of 90. And the evening and night, once again, more showers and thunderstorms, mostly cloudy and a low of 60. The current temperature in Mount Airy right now is 48 degrees. 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

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This is Cindy Bauckham, Knee Deep in Bluegrass. 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

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And it touches my heart to think of him and wonder,

0: Is it possible to come back to God after failure or fear? 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
1: AP News for Friday, May 15th. I'm Ben Thomas. President Trump returned from his state visit to China, declaring,
2: "That was a tremendous success."
1: He and Chinese President Xi Jinping discussed divisive issues, including the Iran war, technology, and Taiwan. But on his return to the White House, Trump highlighted,
2: "We did great trade deals, we have great relationships, and a lot of things have happened, and you'll be hearing about them."
1: Charles de Ledesma has more.
3: China buying more agricultural products and passenger planes and setting up a board to address differences and avoid a repeat of the trade war ignited last year after Trump's tariff hikes. Sun Chenghao with the Center of Security and Strategy in Beijing says he thinks the most visual result
4: will be some improvements, progress on trade, on tariff, and also on purchasing, because we know that there are a lot of entrepreneurs also visit China, so I think China will purchase more like agricultural goods, aircrafts, and other American goods.
3: In a summit marked by fanfare and flattery, Xi warned Trump the differences over Taiwan could bring the US and China into clashes. Chenghao hopes, though, stabilizing US-China relations will make confrontation less likely.
4: If China and the US could not let the fierce competition prevent this competition into confrontation, it will also send very positive signals to the outside world.
3: I'm Charles Tulledesma.
1: It's aboard Air Force One whether he'd asked Xi to help pressure Iran to open the Strait of Hormuz.
5: I'm not asking for any favors, because when you ask for favors, you have to do favors in return. We don't need favors.
1: Iran's foreign minister says a lack of trust is the biggest obstacle in negotiations. Sources tell AP the Justice Department is preparing to seek an indictment against former Cuban President Raul Castro, and the Supreme Court has rejected Virginia's bid to restore a voter-approved congressional map favoring Democrats. This is AP News.
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7: 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And now time for a little weather break. Today, mostly sunny and a high of 84. Tonight will be partly cloudy and have a low of 56. Sunday, mostly sunny and a high of 88. Sunday night, mostly clear and a low of 58. Monday, sunny and a high of 89 and a low of 59. Tuesday, sunny and hot and a high of near 90 degrees. And the evening and night, a low of 61. And finally, Wednesday has a chance of showers and thunderstorms after 2 p.m. Other than that, it will be mostly hot and sunny with a high of 90. In the evening and night, a chance of showers and thunderstorms once again. It will be mostly cloudy and have a low of 60. The current temperature in Mount Airy right now is 50 degrees. And right after this, we'll be going into our local sports.
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9: In sports, Alex Smalley and Maverick McNealy finished the second round of play at the top of the PGA Championship leaderboard on Friday. The duo, who sit at 4 under par, will make up the final group for the third round today when the annual chase for golf's iconic Wanamaker Trophy continues. Defending champion and world number one Scottie Scheffler finished out the second round among a group of 7 golfers at 2 under. British number one Emma Raducanu has reunited with U.S. Open winning coach Andrew Richardson. The partnership begins immediately with Richardson joining Raducanu in Strasbourg, where she will make her return next week after two idle months for illness. Raducanu was strongly criticized for splitting from Richardson shortly after her stunning win in New York in 2021. The Arkansas tennis teams are back in business.

0: thanks to a short-term funding boost that the school's athletic director said, quote, offers a viable path forward. Athletic director Hunter Juracek says donors provided funds for the teams that were abruptly disbanded 3 weeks ago. Juracek said a long-term solution for the program's financial woes is being planned. FIFA says that recording artists Shakira, Madonna, and K-pop superstars BTS will headline the first ever World Cup final halftime show. The final halftime, curated by Coldplay's Chris Martin, will be produced by the nonprofit Global Citizen and Benefit, the FIFA Global Citizen Education Fund. Play begins June 11th in Mexico City. The World Cup final is set for July 19th at New Jersey's MetLife Stadium and is expected to draw millions of viewers worldwide on top of its attendees. ESPN reports that Manchester United are progressing with talks with Michael Carrick about taking its head coaching job permanently. Carrick's representatives have been in Manchester this week for discussions about what is expected to be a two-year contract with the option of another year. The former United and England midfielder has become the club's top choice to succeed Ruben Amorim, who was sacked in January. Tributes continue to come in for Jason Collins, the NBA's first openly gay player who died on Tuesday after an eight-month battle with an aggressive form of a brain tumor. Collins spent 13 years as a player in the league for six different franchises. He revealed in 2013 that he was gay, an announcement that came toward the end of his playing career. Collins had been diagnosed with stage 4 glioblastoma, which has an extremely low survival rate. He was 47.
1: Yesterday's scores in the NBA playoffs, the Pistons over the Cavaliers 115-94. That series now tied at 3-all. Spurs 139, Timberwolves 109. The Spurs take that one 4-2. Major League Baseball, Phillies 11, the Pirates 9, Nationals 3, the Orioles 2, Tigers 3, the Blue Jays 2, Reds 7, the Guardians 6, Rays 7, the Marlins 2, Brewers over the Twins 3-2, Braves 3, the Red Sox 2, Yankees 5, the Mets 2, Cubs 10, the White Sox 5, Astros shut out the Rangers 2-0, Cardinals 5, the Royals 4, Diamondbacks 9, the Rockies 1, Dodgers 6, Angels nothing, Padres 2, Mariners nothing, A's over the Giants 5-2. And a local note in track and field, congratulations to Mount Airy Bears senior Brooke Haynes winning the state championship in the NCHSAA 3A girls 3200 meters. That's sports for WSYD and WPAQ.

0: You're listening to WPAQ, 740 AM, 106.7 FM, Mount Airy, North Carolina. And now it's time for the AP News. Then we'll get into the weather, and then we'll go to local news. So here is your AP News.
1: AP News for Friday, May 15th. I'm Ben Thomas. President Trump returned from his state visit to China, declaring,
2: "That was a tremendous success."
1: He and Chinese President Xi Jinping discussed divisive issues, including the Iran war, technology, and Taiwan. But on his return to the White House, Trump highlighted,
2: "We did great trade deals, we have great relationships, and a lot of things have happened, and you'll be hearing about them."
1: Charles de Ledesma has more.
3: China buying more agricultural products and passenger planes and setting up a board to address differences and avoid a repeat of the trade war ignited last year after Trump's tariff hikes. Sung Chenghao with the Center of Security and Strategy in Beijing says he thinks the most visual result
4: will be some improvements, progress on trade, on tariff, and also on purchasing, because we know that there are a lot of entrepreneurs also visit China. So I think China will purchase more like agricultural goods, aircrafts, and other American goods.
3: In a summit marked by fanfare and flattery, Xi warned Trump the differences over Taiwan could bring the US and China into clashes. Chenghao hopes, though, stabilizing US-China relations will make confrontation less likely.
4: If China and the US could not let the fierce competition prevent this competition into confrontation, it will also send very positive signals to the outside world.
3: I'm Charles de Ledesma.
1: Board Air Force One, whether he'd asked Xi to help pressure Iran to open the Strait of Hormuz.
5: I'm not asking for any favors, because when you ask for favors, you have to do favors in return. We don't need favors.
1: Iran's foreign minister says a lack of trust is the biggest obstacle in negotiations. Sources tell AP the Justice Department is preparing to seek an indictment against former Cuban President Raul Castro, and the Supreme Court has rejected Virginia's bid to restore a voter-approved congressional map favoring Democrats. This is AP News.
0: And that was your AP News. And now time for a little weather forecast. Today, mostly sunny and a high of 84. Tonight, we'll have partly clouds and have a low of 56. Sunday, mostly sunny and a high of 88 and a low of 58. Monday, sunny and a high of 89. The evening and night will be mostly clear and a low of 59. Tuesday, sunny and hot and a high of 90 and a low of 61. Wednesday, a chance of showers and thunderstorms after 2 p.m. Other than that, it will be mostly sunny and hot with a high of 90. In the evening and night, once again, a chance of showers and thunderstorms. It will be mostly cloudy and have a low of 60. The current temperature in Mount Airy right now is 51 degrees. And now we're going to send you over to local news, and then we'll go into the morning obituaries.
6: Here's news for WSYD and WPAQ. In Virginia, the NAACP and the Advance Project have asked the U.S. Supreme Court to reverse Virginia's high court ruling striking down the state's redistricting referendum, arguing the decision nullified the votes of millions of Virginians who approved the measure last month. The civil rights groups filed an amicus brief nearly a week after the Supreme Court of Virginia upheld a lower court ruling that blocked certification of the April 21st vote and declared the election invalid over constitutional problems tied to the amendment process. The referendum would have allowed Virginia to redraw its congressional map adopted in 2021 in response to similar efforts already underway in several Republican-led states at the request of President Trump ahead of the 2026 midterm elections. Governor Abigail Spanberger has signed a sweeping package of legislation approved during the 2026 General Assembly session, including a ban on the future sale and manufacture of assault-style firearms. That measure, one of the session's most contentious bills, is set to become law after Spanberger signed it without amendments she had previously proposed to narrow the legislation's scope. Lawmakers rejected those changes during the reconvened session last month and returned the bill to the governor's desk in its original

0: form. The legislation marks one of Virginia's most significant firearm restrictions since 2020 and delivers on a major campaign promise from Spanberger. In North Carolina, a bill that would commission a state study of accelerated pathways for new teachers cleared the North Carolina Senate Education Committee unanimously earlier this week. The legislation would also expand community college workforce training for students with intellectual and developmental disabilities and fund a $4.9 million digital credential system for the state's community colleges. Senate Bill 991, Community College Workforce Readiness Act, drew no questions from committee members and no public comment before advancing. North Carolina's Republican legislative leaders have filed two new constitutional amendments aiming to load up this fall's ballot with proposals tailored to attract conservative voters to the polls. Senate Bill 1081 would guarantee North Carolinians have the constitutional right, quote, to engage in farming and forestry. Senate Bill 1082 would guarantee a constitutional right to work, banning any requirement to join a labor union or organization. Reportedly, the bill's respective sponsors claimed both rights are under threat. Charlotte residents now face new mandatory water restrictions as drought conditions continue to worsen across the Carolinas. Charlotte Water is implementing Stage 2 mandatory restrictions under its low inflow protocol, asking customers to reduce non-essential water use to help protect the region's water supply. The move comes as Charlotte experiences some of its worst drought conditions in nearly two decades. Closer to home, the death of a one-year-old in Yadkin County has been ruled a homicide. According to reports, Yadkin County Sheriff's deputies assisted with a medical emergency of the child on Bob's Lake Road in Hamptonville on April 30th. Deputies said the child was taken to a hospital for further treatment. Reportedly, detectives found evidence of non-accidental trauma the child had previously sustained. The child died as a result of the injuries. Findings by the state medical examiner's office confirmed the initial suspicions of the investigative team and the child's death was ruled a homicide. The Yadkin County Sheriff's Office and the NCSBI are investigating. That's news for WSYD and WPAQ.
1: And now time for the morning obituaries. Mrs. Nellie Ruth Nell Gwynn Ayers, 90 of Cana, passed away on Thursday morning, April 30th at Hillsville Health and Rehab. She was born September 26, 1935 in Surrey County to the late Guy and Kate Cox Gwynn. Mrs. Ayers is survived by her sons, Bruce Ayers and wife Norma, Shannon Ayers and wife Lisa, grandchildren Matthew Ayers and wife Kara, Bradley Ayers and wife Kayla, Grace Worrell and husband Jake, Ryan and wife Jasmine, and eight great-grandchildren, and three sisters, Louise Utt, Faith Toots Hall, Judy Sheets, and several other family and friends. In addition to her parents, she's preceded in death by her husband of 65 years, James Jim Wilson Ayers, and a great-grandson, Ellis James Worrell. A celebration of life will be held on Sunday, May 17th at 3 p.m. at Cedar Lane Baptist Church in Cana, Virginia. Visitation will be from 2 until 3 p.m. at the church. The family would like to extend a heartfelt thank you to the memory care unit at Grayson Health and Rehab for all the love and care given to Mrs. Ayers. In lieu of flowers, the family has requested that a memorial donations may be made to Willow Hill Moravian Church Cemetery Fund, 577 Willow Hill Road, Ayrat, Virginia, 24053, or the Alzheimer's Association. Moody Funeral Services in Mount Airy is serving the family. Mr. Rodney Cecil Gunter, aged 81, of Mount Airy, entered into eternal rest on Tuesday, May 12th, at his home. Mr. Gunter was born on May 5th, 1945, in Surrey County, to late Charles Cecil and Hassie Ellen Gunnell Gunter. Rodney was a loving husband, father, grandfather, great-grandfather, brother, and friend. He worked for many years at Renfro Sox as a machine mechanic. Surviving is his wife of 50 years, Kathy Murray Gunter, and daughter and son-in-law Stacy Gunter, Westmoreland, and Shane, son-daughter-in-law Jason Gunter and Tracy, and five grandchildren and three great-grandchildren, and two brothers and sisters-in-law, Charles Glenn Gunter and Alita, and Michael Gray Gunter, along with several nieces and nephews. In addition to his parents, Mr. Gunter was preceded in death by an infant brother. A funeral service will be held on Saturday, May 16th. At 11 a.m. at Moody Funeral Home Chapel with Reverend Jason Madison officiating. Interment will follow in Oakdale Cemetery. The family received friends on Saturday, May 16th at the Moody Funeral Home in Mount Airy from 9:30 a.m. until the time of service.

Julia Hall on April 12th, just a few days after her 93rd birthday. Julia Draper Honeycutt Hall died, leaving behind an abundance of people who will forever have their lives changed by her loving and cheerful presence in their lives. Julia is preceded in death by her parents, William Emery Honeycutt and Mary Barnes Yancey Honeycutt, and her husband, Dr. James Grayson Hall, and son, James Grayson Hall, Jr. Julia was born April 4th, 1933, in a farmhouse in Franklin, North Carolina. She and her family were members of the United Methodist Church, and she assisted in Gray's medical practice. She was a wonderful mother to Jim. A memorial service for Julia Hall will be held in Dobson United Methodist Church in Dobson, NC, on May 16th at 1 p.m. The family received visitors directly following the cemetery or this ceremony in Fellowship Hall. If you wish to honor Julia's life with a donation, please consider the National Institute of Mental Health or the Dobson United Methodist Church. Moody Davis Funeral Services in Mount Air, or in Dobson is serving the Hall family. Mrs. Rachel Lorma Puckett Inman, 83, of Mount Airy, passed away unexpectedly on Monday morning, May 11th. Mrs. Inman was born July 18th, 1942, in Carroll County, Virginia, one of 14 children born to the late Maynard Thomas and Lorma Collins Puckett. She retired from Sarah Lee Hosiery after years of dedication, service as a supervisor in the knitting department. She was a faithful member of the Indian Grove Baptist Church, known for her kind and generous spirit. She was survived by a stepdaughter and her husband, Deborah and Jackie Faulkner, five sisters and two brothers-in-law, Rebecca Mace, Edith and Bernard Montgomery, Ina Alderman, Ann Keefe, and Beryl and J.L. Cox, five brothers and sisters-in-laws as well. In addition to her parents, Mrs. Inman was preceded in death by her husband, Clifford Lilborn Inman, a stepson, David Inman, and three brothers, Grant Puckett, Max Puckett, and Kelsey Puckett. The funeral service will be held Monday, May 18th at 2 p.m. at Moody Funeral Home Chapel in Mount Airy, with Reverend Frank Harmon and Reverend Stephen Puckett officiating. Burial will follow at Skyline Memory Gardens. The family will receive friends Monday from 12:30 until 2 p.m. at the funeral home. On Wednesday, May 13th, a day the Lord had made, a beloved mother, grandmother, and great-grandmother, Betty Lou Gunnell Leonard, peacefully departed this world for her heavenly home. Betty was born November 23, 1936, in Surrey County, to late Roosevelt and Emma McCraw Gunnell. She leaves behind a legacy of love and devotion and treasured memories that will continue for generations to come. She is survived by her four daughters, Kathy Leonard Jones, Alice Leonard Ismum, and Ann Leonard and Amy Leonard Deaton. Six grandchildren, Thomas, James, Charlotte, Matthew, Jimmy, Amanda, and several great-grandchildren. In addition to her parents, she was preceded in death by her beloved Walter Dalton Leonard III, a grandson, Paul Freer III, and her siblings, Raymond Gunnell, Gary Gunnell, Clem Lawrence, Fanny Weddle, grandson, Anise Graham, and Lillian Gunnell. In her later years, Betty found peace and fulfillment tending her beloved foxgloves, flowers she dearly loved, and her final resting place will be near her. In keeping with Betty's wishes, there will be no visitation or memorial service. The family wishes to express their heartfelt gratitude for the love and care and compassion shown by the staff of Mountain Valley Hospice and Palliative Care. In lieu of flowers, memorial contributions may be made to the Mountain Valley Hospice and Palliative Care, P.O. Box 325 Dobson and C 27017. Moody Funeral Services in Mount Airy is serving the family. Bonnie Jean Stewart of Pilot Mountain, North Carolina, born February 3rd, 1939 in Yadkin County, went home to be with the Lord and Savior on May 9th at the age of 87. Bonnie survived by her son, Mark Ray, and wife, Robin, one granddaughter and husband, Lindsay Ray Gammons, and TC, and one grandson, Jared Ray, and then two great-granddaughters, Chloe and Peyton Gammons. Bonnie was preceded in death by her

husband of 41 years, Max Ray. Also preceding in death, Mrs. Ray, were her parents Duncan and Lily Stewart, and her brothers and sisters, Sammy and Finney Stewart, Fronia Brown, Nell Bayless, and Louis Eads, Pearl Holcomb, and Ruth Ray and Ruby Carter. She is survived by one sister-in-law, Joanne Stewart Taylor, and special nieces Annette Johnson, Sarah Hartman, and Brenda Adams, and numerous other nieces and nephews. She retired from Sarah Lee Hosiery in 1994 after 30 years of service. She was a Baptist faith and loved to sing, dance, play the piano, and journal about her family. There will be a graveside service at Brims Grove Baptist Church, 3509 NC Highway 268 Pilot Mountain 27041 on Sunday, May 17th at 2 p.m. with service conducted by Reverend Gerald Jones, T.C. Gammons, and T.C. Gammons. There will be no formal visitation at the funeral home. The family would like to express a special thanks to Rose Tara Sr. Living in Mountain Valley Hospice for all their loving care. In lieu of flower, donations may be made to Brim Grove Cemetery Fund 3509 NC 268 Highway, Pilot Mountain NC 27041, or Mountain Valley Hospice in Surrey, of Surrey County, 1427 Edgewood Drive Suite 101 Mount Airy 27030. Dr. Joseph Price Schneider passed away May 11th after a brief illness. He was born March 14th, 1966, in Kansas City to Beverly and Terry Schneider. Joe loved life and discovering new things. He took Suzuki violin lessons in grade school, which helped him develop a love for music. He was an original and founding member of the Lexington band known as Thumper and Plaid Rabbits. He graduated from Lexington Tate's Creek High School. He was a member of the KA fraternity and received a undergrad degree and a dental degree from the University of Kentucky. He did internships in Jackson, Hartford, and Williamsburg, Virginia. He practiced dentistry for over 30 years and 28 of those years at Cana Dental Center. He is survived by his parents, his brother, Ryan, and a niece and nephews, Annabeth Johnson, Cade, and Riley. Loving cousins, a devoted friend, Melody White, and Caleb France family. The Schneider family cannot begin to express the love and appreciation we have for the dental staff, friends, patients, and caregivers. Thank you. A celebration of life will be held on Saturday, May 23rd at 2 p.m. at Moody Funeral Home Chapel in Mount Airy, with Bishop Brian Johnson officiating, followed by a gathering with food and entertainment at Thirsty Souls, located at 238 Market Street. 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In lieu of flowers, memorial donations may be made to Mountain Valley Hospice and Palliative Care, P.O. Box 325, Dobson, N.C., 27030, or to St. Jude's Children's Hospitals, 501 St. Jude's Place, Memphis, Tennessee, 38105. Moody Funeral Services in Mount Airy is serving the family. Daryl Keith Snow, 62, of Dobson, N.C., passed away at his home Thursday, May 14th. Born January 3rd, 1964, to the late Brent and Nancy McCone Snow, Mr. Snow is dedicated sports fan and avid outdoorsman. A loving father, grandfather, brother, and friend, Daryl will be missed by all who knew him. Left to cherish his memory is his sons and daughters-in-law, Dan Snow and Jordan, Dallas Snow and Sage, grandchildren Bronson Snow and Ivy Snow, sister Kathy Snow, niece Elizabeth Frost, and longtime companion Gay Cook. In addition to his parents, he is preceded in death by his stepmother, Faye Martin Snow, and the family received friends Sunday, May 17th from 1 until 2 at Double Creek Baptist Church. A funeral service will be held Sunday, May 17th at 2 p.m. at Double Creek Baptist Church with Reverend Chris Danny, or Danley, and Reverend Dallas Snow officiating. Burial will follow in the church cemetery. Moody Davis Funeral Services in Mount Airy is serving, in Dobson, N.C. is serving the Snow family. At this time, we'd like to offer our condolences.

to all those who have lost loved ones in the recent times. Listen to the complete area obituaries over WPAQ Monday through Saturday at 7:40 a.m. in their condensed form at 1:30 p.m. and their entirety at 4:30 p.m. On Sunday, the obituaries are heard as part of the news at 5 p.m.

0: Before we get into our next program, I'm going to give you a little weather break. Today, mostly sunny and a high of 84. Tonight, we'll have partly clouds and a low of 56. Sundays, mostly sunny and a high of 88 and a low around 58. Monday, sunny and a high of 89 and a low of 59. Tuesday, sunny and hot and a high of 90 and a low of 61. And Wednesday has a chance of showers and thunderstorms after 2 p.m. It'll be mostly sunny and hot and have a high of 90 degrees. In the evening and night, another chance of showers and thunderstorms. It'll be mostly cloudy and have a low of 60. The current temperature in Mount Airy right now is 54 degrees. 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
1: 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It's time now for the Sunday School lesson, brought to you by the Area United Methodist Churches. Here is John Hunt from Pilot View United Methodist Church in the Shoals community.
2: Good morning. This is John Hunt with Pilot View United Methodist Church with your Sunday School lesson. We're changing directions now for a little while. We're going to be in what we refer to as the Book of Acts of the Apostles. Some think that this might ought to be the Acts of the Spirit. And we understand why that might be, because this is the story of the transition from a movement led by Jesus Christ personally to a church that grew at the direction of Jesus' followers. The organizational transition was that theirs also had the guidance of the Holy Spirit, and the disciples and other apostles could be sure that they were following the will and direction of Jesus Christ. Acts is a joy-filled, powerful story of God's work to establish the church in the world. The Spirit continues to work today in God's beloved community of believers. And so we go to the first chapter of Acts, and the purpose of this lesson is to prepare ourselves for receiving the gift of the Holy Spirit through focusing on the fundamentals of our faith. The scripture that we're reading is from Luke's writing, and we know that Luke wrote the gospel and then followed it up with this chapters on the early church and the people of the early church. We'll talk about that some more. But let's listen at the scripture first. Theophilus, the first scroll I wrote concerning everything Jesus did and taught from the beginning, right up to the day he was taken into heaven. Before he was taken up, working in the power of the Holy Spirit, Jesus instructed the disciples he had chosen. After his suffering, he showed them that he was alive with many convincing proofs. He appeared to them over a period of 40 days, speaking to them of God's kingdom. While they were eating together, he ordered them not to leave Jerusalem, but to wait for what the Father had promised. He said, "This is what you have heard from me. John baptized with water, but in only a few days you will be baptized with the Holy Spirit." As a result, those who had gathered together asked Jesus, "Lord, are you going to restore the kingdom of

Israel now? Jesus replied, "It isn't for you to know the time or seasons that the Father has set by his own authority. Rather, you will receive power when the Holy Spirit has come upon you, and you will be my witnesses in Jerusalem, in all of Judea, and Samaria, and to the ends of the earth." After Jesus said these things, they were watching. He was lifted up, and a cloud took him out of their sight. While he was going away, and as they were staring towards heaven, suddenly two men in white robes stood next to them. They said, "Galileans, why are you standing here looking toward the heaven? This Jesus who was taken up from you into heaven will come in the same way that you saw him go into heaven." So today, as we start really what will be 16 lessons in the book of Acts, we're going to sort of do an introduction to this. Even from the launching in chapter 1 and verse 1, as we do in the lesson, drops us into the middle of the tale. What happens in Acts makes the most sense if we first know the story of Jesus of Nazareth. And I think that I am talking to an audience that probably is fully familiar with the four Gospels and the stories that it contains. But we must also know that, as John said in his gospel, there was not enough space to write all that Jesus did. But we get a good idea of Jesus' ministry from what we're able to read. All of the 11 are present in the first two chapters of Acts and are mentioned by name in chapter 1 in verse 13, but do not speak individually. The apostle John appears with Peter later in the narrative, but never speaks. And his brother James shows up by himself only in a report of his execution by King Herod. Some actions of the deacons Stephen and Philip, the church leader James, Paul's co-workers Barnabas, Silas, Timothy, and John Mark, the artisan couple Priscilla and Aquila. In addition, there are appearances by Jesus' mother, Mary, John Mark's mother, also named Mary, and converts Lydia and Damaris, and other followers of Jesus. But the Acts of the Apostles covers about 30 years of early church history, roughly from A.D. 30 to A.D. 60, from the ascension of Jesus and the coming of the Spirit at Pentecost till Paul's final imprisonment in Rome. We are largely going to deal with the apostles Peter and Paul. The word apostles means one who is sent to spread the gospel and is distinguished from other disciples as individuals who had been among the group that traveled with Jesus and who were witnesses to the resurrection. Paul is the exception to this, in that he testified that he met Jesus on the Damascus Road, and that is verified in Scripture in the voice that he heard. So we see in verse 3 that Jesus is with the disciples 40 days after the resurrection and before the ascension. And this is a very timely lesson in that this Sunday is called Ascension Sunday. So we're in step with the church calendar as well. Here the disciples are instructed to remain

in Jerusalem to wait for God's promise. Luke cites Jesus as explicitly telling his followers to expect baptism by the Holy Spirit. Now, baptism of the Spirit would enlighten them. We see in one of the verses that he responds to their question about the arrival of God's kingdom. And he says to them, that is God's business, not yours. And he might very well be speaking to us today, because we have so many people that are being fascinated by what they understand of the second coming, while in truth, for the most of us over history, the second coming has been our deaths and our meeting with Jesus at that point. Because he said, I will come again and receive you unto myself. So we are maybe getting the emphasis on the wrong thing when we spend so much time speculating on the end of time. In reality, we are living in the between times, between the first and second coming of Jesus. And we live with the ultimate expectation that at some point, whether by our death or by the end, we will meet Jesus face to face. So that is what we should be focusing on. In Acts 1 and verse 14, plainly states that as the apostles devoted themselves to prayer, there were among them some women, including Mary, the mother of Jesus. Angels chided these people as they stood looking up, trying to get a last glimpse of Jesus as he went up. And their implied instruction was, stop standing here staring off into the distance and start looking at life around you. Here is where your witness begins. Jesus may have departed, but his mission remained. In Romans 16, for example, where Paul mentions 29 people who were workers for Christ in the church, more than a third of the people mentioned were women, and one of them, Junia, was even described as an apostle. Here, those who had witnessed the ascension returned to Jerusalem, where they gathered in an upper room. Now, again, regarding those in the upper room, in addition to the 11 disciples, and remember, Judas committed suicide, so there's only 11 of them left. They are identified by name. There were also women, several women who had been with Jesus since Galilee, as Luke attested in his gospel, and that's in chapter 8, chapter 23, chapter 24. Also present were Jesus' brothers, according to Matthew 13, James, Joseph, Simon, and Judas. We don't know if all of them were there, but at least two, because it says brothers. And we know that one of his brothers became a leader in the church. And while we get the impression that during Jesus' ministry, his brothers were not involved, after the resurrection and the ascension, they seem to get very involved. We're told later that there was a gathering of 120 people at the time of Pentecost. In verses 16 through 26, we're told that the ascension took place on the Mount of Olives. So this is sort of a matter of coming back to where the crucifixion story began. Now,
we should understand

0: understand that these words that Jesus spoke to them regarding baptism, John baptized with water, but in only a few days you will be baptized with the Holy Spirit. Over the years, the church has put great emphasis on methods of baptism, but it should be remembered that baptism is a ceremony recognizing the baptism of the Holy Spirit. It is not the water that changes people, but the Spirit of God as the Holy Spirit comes into our lives and begins to direct our lives. So we have to always be conscious that what we do in the church is in keeping with the Holy Spirit's guidance. That's all for today. Goodbye.
1: You've just heard the Sunday School lesson with John Hunt from Pilot View United Methodist Church in the Shoals community. The Sunday School lesson is brought to you by the Area United Methodist Churches. And now we present Story Time with Nana, with Reverend Kathy Terman from Yadkin College United Methodist Church, and brought to you by the Area United Methodist Churches. And right before today's story, here is a musical selection, Crown Him with Many Crowns.

Good morning. What a joy it is to be with you today. I am excited about our lesson today with Story Time with Nana. I love for us to read the Bible. It's so exciting to read about what Jesus did when he was on earth, to read about God, and he is our creator and he is our father, and just to know all the things that is written in the Bible that we can learn more about our Heavenly Father and about Jesus when he was on the earth. Also, many of the books were written by Jesus' disciples and Jesus' followers. We always talk about the first four books of the New Testament, Matthew, Mark, Luke, and John. And of course, these are the Gospels. And the Gospels tell us what Jesus did while he was here on earth. And I just love to read the Gospels. And so I hope you too have a Bible that you can read, and so you can learn more about Jesus while he was here on earth. And the words that he spoke were words that he wanted us to hear.

as well as the people who heard them when he spoke them on earth. You heard a song at the beginning. It might be one you're not familiar with. It's a hymn. And this hymn is an old hymn. The name of it is Crown Him with Many Crowns. I hope you could hear all the words and listen to them. Some of the words are a little difficult to understand, but they go right along with the scripture that we are reading today. So I hope that after you hear the scripture, they will make more sense to you, and so you can listen to it again at the end of our program. After Jesus was crucified on the cross, on the third day he rose from the dead, and then he spent 40 days on earth, and he appeared to his disciples over and over again. And all the Gospels talk about what Jesus did during this time. He appeared to the disciples and he told them what was going to happen. He told them about the Father. He told them about the Comforter that was to come. And the Comforter was the Holy Spirit. The Holy Spirit isn't difficult to understand. It is what we experience when we feel God's presence. The Holy Spirit leads us and guides us. And we asked the Holy Spirit to be with us and to show us the way. We've often mentioned the Trinity. The Trinity is God the Father, Jesus the Son, and the Holy Spirit. The three in one. And so, the Gospel of Matthew, Mark, Luke, and John talk about Jesus' life on earth. Luke is one of my favorite Gospels. And Luke was a physician. He was a doctor. But he was also a follower of Jesus Christ. And he wrote the Gospel of Luke. Luke also wrote the book of Acts. And so it was a following of what happened on earth when Jesus was here. But the book of Acts is what happened after Jesus ascended into heaven. And you know that we have special days that we celebrate in the Christian year. We've talked about them before. For example, we celebrate Advent, the time before the birth of Christ. Then we celebrate Christmas in the Christian year. And then we celebrate Lent. And then we celebrate Easter. These are all Christian special days that we celebrate, or special seasons. This Sunday, the day that we celebrate, is the Transfiguration. The Transfiguration of Jesus. Jesus transitioned from one place to another. He went from living on earth to living in heaven. You've made some transitions before, I'm sure. Remember when you went to kindergarten and then you transitioned to first grade? Wasn't that exciting? And there's other times in your life when you will have transitions. Maybe your family has moved from one location to another, so you had to transition to a new environment. Then there's that most exciting time when you leave middle school and you get to go to high school. I remember how exciting a time that was. And then when I transitioned from high school to college, oh, that was fantastic. So we all have times in our lives when we transition from one thing to another. And so you see, Transfiguration Sunday is the time that we in the Christian year celebrate Jesus's transfiguration from the earth to heaven. So let's read in our Bible exactly what Luke wrote. The first scroll I wrote concerning everything Jesus did and taught from the beginning right up to the day when he was taken up into heaven. Before he was taken up, working in the powers of the Holy Spirit,

Jesus instructed the apostles he had chosen. After his suffering, he showed them that he was alive with many convincing proofs. He appeared to them over a period of 40 days, speaking to them about God's kingdom. While they were eating together, he ordered them not to leave Jerusalem, but to wait for what the Father had promised. He said, "This is what you heard from me. John baptized with water, but in only a few days you will be baptized with the Holy Spirit." As a result, those who had gathered together asked Jesus, "Lord, are you going to restore the kingdom to Israel now?" Jesus replied, "It isn't for you to know the times or seasons that the Father has set by his own authority. Rather, you will receive power when the Holy Spirit has come upon you, and you will be my witnesses in Jerusalem, in all Judea and Samaria, and to the ends of the earth." After Jesus said these things, as they were watching, he was lifted up, and a cloud took him out of their sight. While he was going away, and as they were staring toward the heavens, suddenly two men in white robes stood next to them. They said, "Galileans, why are you standing here, looking toward heaven? This Jesus who was taken up from you into heaven will come in the same way that you saw him go into heaven." And so, that is the story of Jesus' transfiguration into heaven from this earth. And it's so exciting to think about Jesus being on earth and then to think about him returning to heaven. And we talk about this fact often. And when we say the Lord's Prayer, we talk about that we want the kingdom of heaven to come on earth. And that is when God's will be done. And so I'd like for you to listen carefully, and hopefully you can pray part of the prayer with me. So now let us pray the Lord's Prayer. Our Father, who art in heaven, hallowed be thy name. Thy kingdom come, thy will be done, on earth as it is in heaven. Give us this day our daily bread, and forgive us our trespasses, as we forgive those who trespass against us. And lead us not into temptation, but deliver us from evil. For thine is the glory and the power, forever and ever. Amen. What a beautiful prayer, the Lord's Prayer. And in that prayer, some of the words might be difficult for you to understand. Trespasses are the things that we do that are wrong. When someone hurts your feelings or says something unkind to you, that is a trespass or a sin. Or maybe you've said something to someone that was unkind that you wish you hadn't have said. And you can ask that person to forgive you, but we also ask God to forgive us when we do something that is unkind. Also, when we pray the Lord's Prayer, we are asking God for all the things that we need. We're asking him to supply us with our food. We're asking him to help us make decisions. And we're asking him that we would be good followers of Jesus Christ. I hope that you will spend lots of time reading the Bible, because this will enable you to know the commandments that God gave us and the commandments that will help us live a happy, happy life. I hope you like the song, "Crown Him with Many Crowns." And this is referring to the fact that Jesus Christ is King. That means he has authority over us and that he rules with authority. God is the supreme being
our Holy Father. And when we

You've just heard Storytime with Nana with Reverend Kathy Turman from Yadkin College United Methodist Church. Storytime with Nana is brought to you by the Area United Methodist Churches.

0: Is it possible to come back to God after failure or fear? 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

You're listening to WPAQ in Mount Airy, North Carolina. Good morning. Kelly Epperson here with you. We're coming up. It's 9 o'clock right on the dot. It's time for Vintage Bluegrass. Kelly Epperson going to fill in for Brother Tim Fry today. And let's see. 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That's Robbie's, 457 North Main Street, Mount Airy, the Cana General Store, Highway 52, Cana, Virginia, along with the Wildwood Farms General Store, Floyd Highway, Floyd, Virginia, and the Derby Restaurant at the intersection of Highways 89 and 52 Business in Bannertown. Now, Vintage Bluegrass, and I'm your host, Kelly Epperson, without the theme music this morning, doing a little differently. We're going to kick off with Jim and Jesse, and a good tune from 1962, I believe it is, Diesel Train, Jim and Jesse on Vintage Bluegrass.

0: Larry Richardson, along with Red Barker, Buddy Crisp, Buddy Pendleton, Ronnie Prevett, and Curly Blake, and that Blue Ridge Bluegrass County 702. Yeah, that was Little Pal, Jim and Jesse, and Diesel Train to start us off. Wes, well, we've got the vintage bluegrass cranked up this morning on WPAQ. 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
0: 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Let's continue on with more vintage bluegrass. Here's Charlie Monroe.

0: Wings of Angels, Ralph Stanley, the Clinch Mountain Boys, featuring Ricky Skaggs and Keith Whitley. Vintage Bluegrass, that was Wings of Angels, and the Red Rocking Chair, an old classic from Charlie Monroe here, and the Kentucky Partners. You're listening to Vintage Bluegrass on the Voice of the Blue Ridge, WPAQ, in Mount Airy, North Carolina. Let's hear more about the happenings at Wildwood Farms on the Floyd Highway in Floyd, Virginia.
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0: Hey, Wildwood Farms General Store invites you to join them for the cruise in. This Sunday, May 17th, from 1 to 4 p.m., the music jam is from 2 to 4 p.m. We invite anyone to play or sing, and we love our audience. We will have sunset shaved ice for some great cool

streets on a warm afternoon. We look forward to seeing you tomorrow for the big cruise in and music jam beginning at 1 o'clock at Wildwood Farms General Store, the Floyd Highway in Floyd, Virginia. That concludes our first portion of Vintage Bluegrass. Now we roll in to the second portion of the show presented by the Cana Country Store on the Cana Highway in Cana, Virginia. Let's get started with an old one from Curly Dan and Jim Maynard with the Danville Mountain Trio. You'll be the one to cry.

Dave Akeman, String Bean, and Mountain Dew. And before that, we heard Curly Dan and Jim Maynard with the Danville Mountain Trio. You'll be the one to cry. I don't know where that one came from, but pretty good stuff there. That's all we have is pretty good stuff.

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0: 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You know, you go out and you look for tarp, you know, to cover up something in case it rained, or a big old pot to put some beans in. You know, you go out camping, old coffee cup, coffee maker out in the camping area. Hey, you know, they've got it all down there at Robbie's. You'll find all kinds of things that you just didn't know existed anymore that you couldn't find at a place. Well, you can at Robbie's. Let's continue on with the vintage bluegrass Wabash Cannonball, the voice with a heart, Mac Wiseman.

0: Lonesome Road Blues, Ronnie Stoneman. And we also heard Jimmy Martin, Just Plain Yellow. And we heard the Wabash Cannonball from Mac Wiseman. Now another word from Robbie's.
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0: Street. Now it's time for the final portion of today's Vintage Bluegrass, and it's presented by the Derby Restaurant, Jimbo Pell, and the wonderful folks there at the Derby Restaurant in Bannertown at the intersection of Highways 89 and 52 Business in Bannertown. That is the Derby Restaurant. Open every day but Monday. They're closed on Monday. Now here's some special music.
1: Next band is the Friendly City Playboys from Kernsville, North Carolina, Warren Phoenix.
2: Thank you very much, and I would like to introduce the rest of the members of the band. On the fiddle, we have Archie Callahan from Dobbs, North Carolina. On the banjo, we have Billy Edwards from High Point, North Carolina. And on the guitar, we have Ronald Penix from Regional. And our first number is Teardrops in My Eyes.

0: All right, that's a Cowboy Copas song, isn't it? Filipino Baby, I think so. And that is Earl Taylor and Jim McCall and the Stony Mountain Boys. Hey, we heard a real treat for your listening pleasure. We heard the Friendly City Playboys out of Kernersville, North Carolina. Had a player, Archie Callahan, from out of Dobson, North Carolina. How about that? And that was Teardrops in My Eyes, the Friendly City Playboys. Let's hear a word from the Derby Restaurant here on Vintage Bluegrass.
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0: Oh, the Derby Restaurant, so good, so convenient, so close. And so head on over there today. 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Let Jimbo fix you up, whip you up an omelet. 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You could tell him I said that. At the Derby Restaurant, intersection of Bannertown Road, Westfield Road, and Business 52 in Bannertown. The Derby Restaurant. Here is Joe Val and the New England Bluegrass Boys in Dark Hollow.

0: That is early up church, and I heard his daughter Kathy in there. I maybe some others singing. That is I Know My Lord. And we heard before that, we heard some good bluegrass, vintage bluegrass. And hope you are enjoying the program today. It's about over. Let's hear another word from Derby Restaurant.
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0: 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Well, that's going to do it for Vintage Bluegrass. 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The Wildwood Farms General Store, Floyd Highway, Floyd, Virginia. Don't miss their music jam tomorrow from 2 to 4. You're invited to come. Bring your instrument, your voice. They have a car show too, a classic car show from like 1 to 4. So be sure and head up to the Wildwood Farms General Store, Floyd Highway, Floyd, Virginia. And the Cana Country Store. Cana Country Store, Highway 52 in Cana, Virginia, home of the Sunoco gasoline and more great things. Hope you'll join us again next week at 9 a.m. for Vintage Bluegrass. I'm Kelly Epperson, filling in for Tim Fry. This is WPAQ, Mount Airy, North Carolina. 10:02 is our time. It's time now for Through the Bible with your speaker, Dr. J. Vernon McGee. Dr. McGee answers Bible questions and answers today on Through the Bible. Now, your speaker, Dr. J. Vernon McGee.
1: The Gospel of Matthew was written for the religious man, and Mark was written for the strong man. But to whom did Luke and John write? Who were they trying to reach? 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
1: You've been listening to Through the Bible with your speaker, Dr. J. Vernon McGee. 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The following program on WPAQ is brought to you by God's Child Records with your host, John Reese. This month's shows are sponsored in part by Sam's Lawn Service.

Hello, friends. This is John Reese from God's Child Records, and we're here today with our 30-minute radio show. It's Mother's Day around here, and I'd like to wish all you moms a happy Mother's Day. It's a wonderful time of year. I know you're going to try and see your mom if you can. If she's still with you, I hope she is, and you'll tell her how much you love her. It's an important day for sure. That was a Carter Family Classic picture on the wall. We recorded that in a live setting, just one piano and three vocals. That was pretty much the band on that particular show, and we kind of felt like it worked just fine for that Carter Family song. Coming up next, I thought we'd go to something from a daddy-daughter duo. Beautiful song is called Ribbons of Love. You're listening to the God's Child Records radio show.

That was the original recording of that great song. A lot of you bluegrass fans, I'm sure, know it. Mother Prayed Loud in Her Sleep. That was Oney Wheeler. He wrote that song. It was published by a company I was with, Cedarwood Publishing, had that song and did. Oney had a wonderful run with that song. A lot of great bluegrass cuts of it. Oney Wheeler, I worked with him many times on the Grand Ole Gospel Show. He would always do a song about Mother. I thought that was a nice little hook he had. That was kind of his specialty. I said, well, here on Mother's Day, what would be more appropriate than letting Oney Wheeler do his most famous song? That was Oney Wheeler. Coming up next, the time has come for one of the favorite parts of our show. This is what we call Sam's Selection. Producer Samuel Reese has picked out a song or two for you. I hope you'll enjoy it as much as he does. Today he went to the Rambos. Get ready to be entertained, one of the great groups in Southern gospel music. You're listening to the God's Child Records radio show.

That was Tony Ray Jones doing a song from a publishing catalog entitled A Mother's Heart. Friends, that's just about going to do it for our 30-minute radio show. On behalf of the fine stations who allowed us this time, as well as producer Samuel Reese, who's done a great job as always. This has been your host, John Reese, thanking you for being here. We hope you'll come back anytime you can. We'll begin this last section with a trip to our Wall of Fame. We're going to go to the one and only Doc Watson. Will My Mother Know Me There? This is a great cut. Until we meet again, God bless and goodbye.

You've been listening to God's Child Records music for this last little while, and I'd like to thank you on behalf of all the fine singers and songwriters. We hope you'll come back again and that some of our music has helped brighten your day. That's all for now, so until we meet again,

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2: 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And we especially welcome those here with us at the Earl Theater in downtown Mount Airy. This is the 11 o'clock hour, and it is time for the WPAQ merry-go-round. We've got a wonderful duo here for the first hour, and we're delighted to see them this morning. So I'm going to turn it right over to them. We've got Big Al and Sean. So take it away, guys.

0: 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It's almost quarter after the hour, so we're going to go back to the WPAQ radio station right now and hear a word from our sponsor, and then we'll be right back.
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2: And with that, we're sending it back downtown to the merry-go-round. Here you go.
0: Thank you, Rowan. We appreciate that. And I must correct an oversight on my part. Some of you may have been expecting the lovely voice of Jenny Lowry, and she's at her son's graduation this morning for just a little while. Then she'll be back with you. So I am her friend, Roger Stamper, who steps in on occasion to help her out. Glad to do so, of course. And, of course, you're listening to some wonderful music here from Big Al and Sean, and we're going to go right back to them to hear some more great tunes.

0: Follow my nose.
1: We maybe should mention that we've played a lot together in Wilmington, North Carolina. And I learned how to play up in Greensboro and around there. And we played a jam down there every Sunday night. It's still going on. I did that once a month for 16 years.
0: The infamous Satellite Sunday night.
1: Yeah. Where I get to play the banjo like this. So. Meet hundreds of different people coming through.
0: Yeah.
1: All right, we'll just follow my news. Yeah. Let's try it. Yeah.
0: Okay.

0: All right, some terrific, terrific traditional music here by Big Al and Sean this morning on the WPAQ Merry-Go-Round live from the Earl Theater, the second longest running radio show, only second to the Grand Ole Opry. We're going to send it back to the studio right now for another word from our sponsors, and then we'll be right back.
1: For a toe-tapping, string-picking good time in Mount Airy at the Mount Airy Fiddlers Convention, celebrating 54 years of tradition, this unforgettable event takes place June 5th and 6th at Veterans Memorial Park in Mount Airy. 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
2: And with that, sending him back downtown to the merry-go-round, here you go.
0: Thank you so much, Rowan. We appreciate it very much. And we are delighted to be here this morning at the Earl Theater in downtown Mount Airy. And we're listening to Big Al and Sean this morning, and they're doing a terrific job. And we're going to get right back to the music. So take it away, guys.

0: Thank you very much.
1: So yes, that's what we've done to that song after many years at the beach.

0: The railroad end. Oh, McPeak brothers. Larry McPeak. My softball coach. Way back when. Oh, what have we got there? Arlen Knight?
1: Sure.
0: Yeah, let's see that. Usually in B, I think.
1: But we'll change it back to B.

0: All right, mighty fine, mighty fine.
1: Thank you.
0: Time sure flies when you're having fun, and we've already made it to the 11:45 time slot, so we're going to go back to the studio, hear another word from our sponsors, and then we'll be right back.
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3: And with that, we're sending back downtown to the merry-go-round. Here you go.
0: Thank you, Rowan. We appreciate that very much. And we are having a great time here at the historic...

Rural Theater in downtown Mount Airy for the WPAQ Merry-Go-Round. We got a fine duo on stage here today for the first portion of the Merry-Go-Round. So we'll go right back to Big Al and Sean. Here's some more great music.

0: right.
1: That was cool.
0: That was? Yeah. Yeah, it was cute form.

0: Thank you, Matt.
1: Quickly, want to let the band know that we've probably got time for about one more tune.
0: One more?
1: If it's a typical length of an old-time tune, probably, which is a little longer usually.

Mighty fine, mighty fine. Terrific job on the first portion of the merry-go-round by Big Al and Sean, and we hope you guys will be back again. Just give Jenny a call, and I'm sure she'll get you right back into the schedule. We'll go back to the studio now, and don't change that radio dial. We'll have the second portion of the merry-go-round in just a few minutes after a news break, and we'll go back to the studio right now, and we'll be back in just a little bit.

0: You're listening to WPAQ, 740 AM, 106.7 FM, Mount Airy, North Carolina. I'm going to give you a little weather forecast right now, then we're going to go into the local news and then sports. Today, mostly sunny and a high of 84. Tonight will be partly cloudy and have a low of 56. Sunday, mostly sunny and a high of 88. Sunday night, mostly clear and a low of 58. Monday, sunny and a high of 89. And the evening and night, mostly clear and a low of 59. Tuesday, sunny and hot, and a high of 90, and a low of around 61. Wednesday, we'll have a chance of showers and thunderstorms after 2 p.m. Other than that, it will be mostly sunny, hot, and have a high of 90 degrees. In the evening and night, another chance of showers and thunderstorms, and it will be mostly cloudy and a low of 60. The current temperature in Mount Airy right now is 77 degrees. And now we're going to go and play a little news for you.
1: Here's news for WSYD and WPAQ. In Virginia, the NAACP and the Advance Project have asked the U.S. Supreme Court to reverse Virginia's high court ruling striking down the state's redistricting referendum, arguing the decision nullified the votes of millions of Virginians who approved the measure last month. The civil rights groups filed an amicus brief nearly a week after the Supreme Court of Virginia upheld a lower court ruling that blocked certification of the April 21st vote and declared the election invalid over constitutional problems tied to the amendment process. The referendum would have allowed Virginia to redraw its congressional map adopted in 2021 in response to similar efforts already underway in several Republican-led states at the request of President Trump ahead of the 2026 midterm elections. Governor Abigail Spanberger has signed a sweeping package of legislation approved during the 2026 General Assembly session, including a ban on the future sale and manufacture of assault-style firearms. That measure, one of the session's most contentious bills, is set to become law after Spanberger signed it without amendments she had previously proposed to narrow the legislation's scope. Lawmakers rejected those changes during the reconvened session last month and returned the bill to the governor's desk in its original form. The legislation marks one of Virginia's most significant firearm restrictions since 2020 and delivers on a major campaign promise from Spanberger. In North Carolina, a bill that would commission a state study of accelerated pathways for new teachers cleared the North Carolina Senate Education Committee unanimously earlier this week. The legislation would also expand community college workforce training for students with intellectual and developmental disabilities and fund a $4.9 million digital credential system for the state's community colleges. Senate Bill 991, Community College Workforce Readiness Act, drew no questions from committee members and no public comment before advancing. North Carolina's Republican legislative leaders have filed two new constitutional amendments aiming to load up this fall's ballot with proposals tailored to attract conservative voters to the polls. Senate Bill 1081 would guarantee North Carolinians have the constitutional right, quote, to engage in farming and forestry. Senate Bill 1082 would guarantee a constitutional right to work, banning any requirement to join a labor union or organization. Reportedly, the bill's respective sponsors claimed both rights are under threat. Charlotte residents now face new mandatory water restrictions as drought conditions continue to worsen across the Carolinas. Charlotte Water is implementing Stage 2 mandatory restrictions under its low inflow protocol, asking customers to reduce non-essential water use to help protect the region's water supply. The move comes as Charlotte experiences some of its worst drought conditions in nearly two decades. Closer to home, the death of a one-year-old in Yadkin County has been ruled a homicide. According to reports, Yadkin County Sheriff's deputies assisted with a medical emergency of the child on Bobbs Lake Road in Hamptonville on April 30th. Deputies said the child was taken to a hospital for further treatment. Reportedly, detectives found evidence of non-accidental trauma the child had previously sustained. The child died as a result of the injuries. Findings by the state medical examiner's office confirmed the initial suspicions of the investigative team and the child's death was ruled a homicide. The Yadkin County Sheriff's Office and the NCSBI are investigating. That's news for WSYD and WPAQ. In sports, Alex Smalley and Maverick McNealy finished the second round of play at the top of the PGA Championship leaderboard on Friday. The duo, who sit at 4-under par, will make up the final group for the third round today when the annual chase for golf's iconic Wanamaker Trophy continues. Defending champion and world number one Scottie Scheffler finished out the second round among a group of seven golfers at 2-under. British number one Emma Raducanu has reunited with U.S. Open winning coach Andrew Richardson. The partnership begins immediately with Richardson joining Raducanu in Strasbourg, where she

0: will make her return next week after two idle months for illness. Raducanu was strongly criticized for splitting from Richardson shortly after her stunning win in New York in 2021. The Arkansas tennis teams are back in business thanks to a short-term funding boost that the school's athletic director said, quote, offers a viable path forward. Athletic director Hunter Juracek says donors provided funds for the teams that were abruptly disbanded 3 weeks ago. Juracek said a long-term solution for the program's financial woes is being planned. FIFA says that recording artists Shakira, Madonna, and K-pop superstars BTS will headline the first-ever World Cup final halftime show. The final halftime, curated by Coldplay's Chris Martin, will be produced by the nonprofit Global Citizen and benefit the FIFA Global Citizen Education Fund. Play begins June 11th in Mexico City. The World Cup final is set for July 19th at New Jersey's MetLife Stadium and is expected to draw millions of viewers worldwide on top of its attendees. ESPN reports that Manchester United are progressing with talks with Michael Carrick about taking its head coaching job permanently. Carrick's representatives have been in Manchester this week for discussions about what is expected to be a two-year contract with the option of another year. The former United and England midfielder has become the club's top choice to succeed Ruben Amorim, who was sacked in January. Tributes continue to come in for Jason Collins, the NBA's first openly gay player who died on Tuesday after an eight-month battle with an aggressive form of a brain tumor. Collins spent 13 years as a player in the league for six different franchises. He revealed in 2013 that he was gay, an announcement that came toward the end of his playing career. Collins had been diagnosed with stage 4 glioblastoma, which has an extremely low survival rate. He was 47.
1: Yesterday's scores in the NBA playoffs, the Pistons over the Cavaliers 115-94. That series now tied at 3-all. Spurs 139, Timberwolves 109. The Spurs take that one 4-2. Major League Baseball, Phillies 11, the Pirates 9, Nationals 3, the Orioles 2, Tigers 3, the Blue Jays 2, Reds 7, the Guardians 6, Rays 7, the Marlins 2, Brewers over the Twins 3-2, Braves 3, the Red Sox 2, Yankees 5, the Mets 2, Cubs 10, the White Sox 5, Astros shut out the Rangers 2-0, Cardinals 5, the Royals 4, Diamondbacks 9, the Rockies 1, Dodgers 6, Angels nothing, Padres 2, Mariners nothing. A's over the Giants 5-2. And a local note in track and field, congratulations to Mount Airy Bears senior Brooke Haynes winning the state championship in the NCHSAA 3A girls 3200 meters. That's sports for WSYD and WPAQ.
2: And with that, we're going to send it back downtown to the merry-go-round. Here you go.
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2: Sounds good. Alrighty. Let's see. The 11th Annual Gospel Singing at the Pond, in loving memory of Hazel Blackburn Chambers, Kenneth Blackburn, Marvin and Betty Blackburn, Bill and Evelyn Blackburn, Christine Hamm, and Fred Wingler. That's June 6th, and it's featuring By Grace and Doug Davis and Blue Ridge Mountain Airs, and the Lawsons. 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And you can call them at 336-696-7236. And then a little note here, turn off Rock Creek Road on Bethany Ford Road. Evergreen Lane is approximately 1 mile on the left. In case of rain, singing will be moved to the Bethany Baptist Church on the left, just past Evergreen Lane. Surrey Old Time Music Camp, July 6th to the 7th, 9 a.m. to 2 p.m., ages 8 and up. 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You can contact Sherry White at White's, that's W-H-I-T-E-S, at surrey.edu, and you can also call at 336-386-3399. That's beginner to intermediate instruction in guitar, banjo, and fiddle, plus singing, dance, and jams. Okay, I hope that's enough time for you, Jenny. If you need any more time, just send it back my way.

0: and I'll buy you a little bit more time. But here's the merry-go-round.
1: Thank you so much, Rowan. And if you're just tuning in or just joining us, we are broadcasting live once again from the historic Earl Theater, home of the Old Time Music Heritage Hall. And if you're just tuning in, we do apologize not able to have a YouTube today. Just too many variables going on. But thank you once again to Big Al Hall and Sean Gould that had such a great first hour on the merry-go-round. And also we thank these next folks. They've been with us before, but it's been a few months, and we're so glad to have them back. Let's welcome the Gospel Melodies.
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0: What are the gospel melodies consisting of Candace Noah on the banjo, David Rabin on the mandolin, and he'll be playing harmonica some too, I think, and Gabe Wagner on the guitar. My name's Tim Williams on the bass. And I forgot a lot of our music, so we're going to sing by memory.
1: That's okay.
0: For me, that's not good.
1: That'll test our true ability.
0: Now we're going to do This World Is Not My Home, because I feel like I can remember that one right now. G.
1: Is that one in G?
0: Go ahead, Gabe.

0: throat's been messing up a little this week. I ain't gonna say that's why my singing sounds like it does or anything like that, you know.
1: Excuses.
0: You hear them every day. Yeah. You wanna sing something, Gabe?
2: I'm gonna sing a song now called I'm Gonna Die on the Battlefield.

0: gospel music from the Gospel Melodies. We'll tell you a little bit more about who's in this group as the program goes on. But right now, we'll hear a word from our sponsor of this portion of today's show, and that's Mayberry Motor Inn. Mayberry Motor Inn on the Andy Griffith Parkway, right across from the Mayberry Mall. We'll be right back with more music from the Gospel Melodies right after this.
1: 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And when you get there, tell them Tim says howdy.
2: Well, Thelma Lou hears about this. She'll be thrilled.
3: And with that, we're sending back downtown to the merry-go-round with Jenny Lowry. Here you go.
0: Thank you so much, Rowan. And right now, we're going to go right back to more music with our special guest, the Gospel Melodies.
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5: 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Now we're going to do a song called I'll Fly Away.

0: You want to sing something, David?
1: I guess I could.
0: Well, I think of another
2: song. I thought you should.
1: You had to show off a little bit there, Tim.
0: Yeah, I had to show off a little bit.
2: Oh, yeah.
1: All right. Since we got to let him show off a little bit.

0: It's getting the Get the Key is Acorn. 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
1: All right.
0: That's the right one. Kick it off again. Crying Holy.

0: Alright, let's do the unclouded day.
1: G.
0: N-G. Okay. Doyle Dyke says that's Jesus' favorite chord. Jesus.
2: You're changing canon. You're changing keys in that thing without having to spend 5 minutes to tune. Are you sure that's a banjo?
1: This is a Deering banjo. I don't have to tune it much.
3: They're very good. Yep.
0: All right.

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1: 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And when you get there, tell them Tim says howdy.
2: Well, Thelma Lou hears about this. She'll be thrilled.
3: And now time for your weather forecast. This afternoon, mostly sunny and a high of 84. Tonight will be partly cloudy and have a low of 56. Sunday, mostly sunny and a high of 88. In the evening and night, mostly clear and a low of 58. Monday, sunny and a high of 89 and a low around 59. Tuesday, sunny and hot with a high of 90 degrees. In the evening, a low of 61. Wednesday has a chance of showers and thunderstorms after 2 p.m. Other than that, it will be mostly sunny and hot with a high of 90 and a low of 60. And more chances of thunderstorms and showers in the evening and night. The current temperature in Mount Airy right now is 78 degrees. And with that, we're going to send it back downtown to the merry-go-round with Jenny Lowry. Here you go.
0: Thank you so much, Rowan. And we also want to tell you that Mayberry Farm Fest is going on. They've got some cloggers outside on the street right now. And about 1 o'clock, they'll have some music starting in front of the Mayberry Antique Mall, Gap Civil, the Slate Mountain Ramblers, and the Twin Creek String Band. We'll be playing throughout the afternoon, and then we're going to have some more line dancers at 4 o'clock, and then our seed spitting contest at 4:30. Just a little story while we need to take up some time. Yesterday, it was time to pick up the watermelons for the seed spitting contest, and you think that it would be easy to determine or explain to someone seeds or no seeds. Well, I got there, and did they have a watermelon with seeds? No. So on to plan B to get one, and hopefully, of course, it said on there now they have these stickers, but we'll hope that this one that I got at the second location last night does have seeds, or I don't know what we'll do. I guess we won't be spitting seeds. So that's all going on today as part of Mayberry Farm Fest. Parking is an issue. There is no parking because there's no parking lots, so you can take that how you want and handle it how you choose. It was hard to set up speakers on the street this morning because there's nowhere to put your car. And so, but we got it done, and hopefully

Everything else will go out without a hitch, and the parking lot will be completed soon. Right now, we're going to go back to more music after we thank again our sponsor for this portion of the show, and that is Mayberry Motor Inn. Mayberry Motor Inn, located on the Andy Griffith Parkway, right across from the Mayberry Mall. Lots of fine restaurants around there. They do have the Coaches right across the street, as well as Aunt B's. And you even got a crosswalk now to cross over 52. So be sure and patronize their great hotel, motel, when you come into the Granite City. With that, we'll have more music now. Until we decide to quit, we may play until 1 o'clock before we take another break, Rowan. So you can go make you some coffee. And right now, we're going to go back to more music with our special guests, the Gospel Melodies.

0: That was Candace Noah singing I'd Rather Have Jesus. Now we're going to Leaning on the Everlasting Arms. We're singing out of my favorite hymn book, this red one that says church hymnal on it.
1: Yeah, I like that too.
0: I also like soul-stirring songs and hymns. It's a good book.
2: You wrote that one too, Tim.
0: Yeah. Leaning on the Everlasting Arms.
1: Who's going to kick it off?
0: You.
1: Oh, okay.

0: been doing it in B flat?
1: We did do it in B flat.
0: That's higher, right?
1: Yeah.
0: No, not today.
2: Not today. Not today.
3: Not with Jay. Well, I don't want to do it higher because I wasn't joking earlier when I said my throat's been bothering me this week. People can't tell when I'm joking and when I'm not, because I usually am.
2: Yeah, he usually is.
3: I think Candace over here is lactose intolerant. She can't take my cheesy jokes.
0: All right. You go ahead and start us up, Candace.
2: What are we doing?
0: We're going to do, I'm using my Bible Core Roadmap.
2: Oh.

0: tell y'all what. I'm going to lower this paper stand a little bit so y'all can see my pretty face.
1: Put your sunglasses on.
0: For those of you that's just listening, if you was here, you'd know that's a joke.
2: He has the face of radio.
0: Yeah, I've been told by multiple sources I got a good face for radio.
1: And the voice of newspaper.
0: Yeah, and Candace says I got a good voice for newspaper.
1: Yeah. Excellent.
3: Just looking for something. I was going to say that you can sing a song.
4: Oh, okay. Let's do Stay By the Way.

0: is one of the songs Gabe's grandpa taught me, Gabe, and Jay, which Jay isn't here today, how to do background vocals on.
1: I like that.
0: My brother Jay, he usually plays fingerstyle guitar and sings tenor, but he's not here today.
2: Gabe can sing tenor.
0: It might sound better if I'd sing tenor. 10 or 15 miles down the road.
1: I anticipated that one. I anticipated you were going to say that.
0: Well, that's probably got that from your dad.
1: Yeah.
0: All right.
1: I say that one, too. Well, I can't say
0: go ahead and give an intro.
1: But anyway.

0: True.
1: Got something you want to do, David?
2: Oh, I guess I could. Getting B flat.
3: B flat. Why you want B flat, David?
2: Cause I'm B flat because I don't C sharp.
3: Oh, that is good. That is good. I need to write that one.
1: Are we really going to B flat?
2: Yeah.
1: My least favorite key.
3: I think
2: Power in the Blood.
3: It's usually mine too.
1: Power in the Blood.
2: Yeah, Power in the Blood. B flat.
3: Power in the Blood.
2: Kick it off, man.
3: Me?
2: Yeah.
3: Oh.
2: I can try to kick it. I can try to kick it.

0: All right. Let's do Where the Soul Never Dies.
1: That's an E?
0: Yeah, that is an E.
2: E?
0: Yep.
2: Oh, I am on a break. What do we usually do then?
0: We normally do it in E.
2: Really?
0: We used to do this song when Gabe's great-grandpa, Joe Dellinger, was stuck at home. And we'd do this song, and he'd raise his hand and start yelling. And the first time he did it, the way his yell sounded, I thought something was wrong. But it wasn't something wrong.
2: Something right.
0: Yeah, it was something right.
2: Something
0: but
2: right.
0: He scared me.
2: Yeah.
0: First time. I was like,
2: something right, maybe.

0: Great job. Our special guest here on this portion of today's Saturday morning merry-go-round. Just a hint past 1 o'clock, so we will send things back to you, Rowan, and get another quick look at the weather. Then we'll be hearing from our friends over at the Mayberry Music Center, and we'll be back with more music. 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
1: Alrighty, time for your little weather forecast. This afternoon, mostly sunny and a high of 84. Tonight, partly cloudy and a low around 56. Sunday, mostly sunny and a high of 88. Sunday night, mostly clear and a low of 58. Monday, sunny and a high near 89. Monday night, mostly clear and a low around 59. Tuesday is going to be sunny and hot and have a high of 90 and a low of 61. And Wednesday carries a chance of showers and thunderstorms after 2 p.m. It'll be mostly sunny and hot with a high near 90 and a low of 60. And in the evening and night, another chance of thunderstorms and showers. The current temperature in Mount Airy right now is 79 degrees. 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
2: 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Right back to more music now. We've just got to take one more break here about halfway through this segment, this last segment. So we'll play about three songs and take our final break, if that's all right with the group. Let's bring back the gospel melodies.
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While Candace is switching back and switching instruments, I'd like to thank everybody for that is listening, whether you're on the radio or in person. Thank you guys so much for listening to us. And if there's one thing that Jesus Christ is the answer. In all this crazy world, He is the answer. And only God could have brought this group together. That is for sure. And now we're gonna

I'm gonna sing one now called There's Still Time in D.

0: Great message there in that gospel song from the Gospel Melodies. We're going to send things back to you, Rowan, and go ahead and get us caught up until the bottom of the hour, and we'll let the group play up until 1:30 today. We'll be back with more music from the Gospel Melodies right after this.
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3: And with that, we're sending it back downtown to the merry-go-round with Jenny Lowry. Here you go.
0: Thank you so much, Rowan. And right now, we do have about 9 minutes away from the bottom of the hour. And so we'll just ask y'all to go ahead and play up until the bottom of the hour. Maybe time enough for three songs. They've done a great job. Thank you also to Big Al and Sean. Did a great first hour with old-time music. So right now, we'll go back to more music here with the Gospel Melodies.
4: I don't think I've ever sang two in a row when we go.

0: I usually try to spare the people from having to hear him sing too much. That's a joke. I'd be too scared to say that for real about you.
1: Yeah.
0: All right, now we're going to do I Am a Pilgrim. This time we're not going to have our Chet Atkins with us, though.

0: Well, it sure has been a pleasure, and we got about 2 minutes, so we'll let you finish up with whatever you think you can fit into that. Like you said, play it real fast. I'm just joking.
1: Real fast.
0: Thank you so much to the Gospel Melodies.
2: That last verse in I Am a Pilgrim, when Merle Travis did it, he didn't do it on the record. But he did that verse later when he played with the Nitty Gritty Dirt Band on Will the Circle Be Unbroken album. But on the original recording, he didn't do that verse. Now we're going to do Lead Me to Calvary.

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howdy, friends, neighbors, and welcome each and everyone to the Country Music Classics right here from WPAQ, the voice of the Blue Ridge. 740 on the dial right here in wonderful, beautiful Mount Airy, North Carolina. Your old radio friend, Joe Bizard, starting the Country Classics and starting all the music here this afternoon right here on WPAQ. Hope that you'll stick around and enjoy what I got picked out right here on the Country Classics.

That's a nice recording. That's the Carolina Tar Heels, Doc Wash on banjo, vocal, Clarence Ashley, or Tom Ashley on guitar and vocal, and Gwyneth Foster on harmonica and vocal. 1932, that was released on the Victor label. It's kind of a really hard one to find. Great record, though. Then we started out with an instrumental number, and Joe pulled the wrong switch. I do that every time. Anyway, it was Arthur Guitar.

Boogie Smith from 1951 doing River Rag. That fella came up with some beautiful instrumentals. I don't know how many I have by him. I'll get some more on the radio here. Let's go back and listen to Low Stokes' North Georgians on Columbia Records from 1930. And that's a nice song. You'll be humming this to yourself all day long. Left All Alone Again Blues, Low Stokes.

The one and only Jimmy Rogers, America's Blue Yodeler, the singing brakeman. He's the one that got me interested in collecting records when I was about 14 years old. I just went crazy when I heard Jimmy Rogers. And I had to have his records, and nobody, no stores had them. Nobody knew nothing much about anything about Jimmy Rogers, but I sure went out and found them. And I'm so glad I did here on the Country Classics. Don't forget, if you enjoy the program, send me an email. joesvintagecountry@gmail.com. That's joesvintagecountry@gmail.com. Let's go back to 1936. The Carter family, Sarah Pete and Mother Maybelle for the Decca label. And a good advice, you better let that liar alone.

yes, indeedy. That's what you call the good old bluegrass. And that was Carl Saltzman doing Goodbye, My Love on the old Capitol 78 from the mid-1950s. And then we started out with Bill Monroe and the Bluegrass Boys, the first Whippoorwill. And I think it's time to put on Gospel Number. Here's Dewey and Essie Bassett, late 30s. Jesus paved the way.

Dewey and Gassie Bassett, I think is the way you pronounce that. Jesus Paved the Way, a Bluebird record around 1938. And I'm looking at the clock, and I swear to goodness, the time is all gone. I don't know where it goes, but it flies when you have good music. Stay tuned for Ivy Shepherd's Born in the Mountains. She's just raring to go over there. She's got a big stack of records. And if everything works out all right, I'll be back at you next Saturday, just a little past 1:30, with another country music classic for you. From WPAQ, the voice of the Blue Ridge, your radio friend Joe Bizarre. Until we see you again, be careful.

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Howdy, howdy, and a mighty, mighty good day to you. Welcome to another edition of Born in the Mountain, right here. Where else but on the voice of the Blue Ridge, WPAQ, 740 AM, Mount Airy, 106.7 on the FM side of the dial, radiating 10,000 watts of glorious goodness since 1948. I'm Ivy Shepherd, happy to be here with you today for an hour of good old time and bluegrass music. What a great country classics show hat on, and thanks to our fine sponsor, Worth and Hillary. Find them in Winston-Salem at the Cobblestone Market on Saturday mornings. Try some of them world-renowned Joe Bizarre-approved pork chops. Take home a bouquet of flowers. And if you forgot your mama last week, well, it's not too late. Just remember her today. She'll be glad you did. And I think I was a little bit remiss last week. I didn't play too many Mother's Day offerings. So let's start it off with one that seems fitting. Here's Molly O'Dane.

say goodbye. 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

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No, not even change.

There's the remarkable plan of Roscoe Holcomb of Daisy, Kentucky, is captured on a record and tape by the late John Cohen and released on Folkways Records. We also heard Burnett and Rutherford with a little Stream of Whiskey and got things started off with Molly O'Day, Mother's Gone, But Not Forgotten. And we'll keep on now with the music. And I knew that Frank Blevins had had a radio show here back in the late 20s, early 1930s, and hadn't really ever caught any actual written evidence of it. But I was speaking to Marshall Wyatt when I was down at the Shellac Bash in Nashville a couple weeks ago, and we got to talking about Blevins, who he was a good friend of, and he said, oh, I've got a postcard that he got. I took a picture of it. So I thought I'd share that with you, and then we'll have a tune that was recorded by Frank Blevins. He was from Ashe County, North Carolina. I was 15 years old when he made his first recordings for Columbia Records, and then made a great living in Marion, Virginia at a chair factory that he owned. But this is Dear Frankie, we have many letters in regard to your last broadcast and wish you could have stayed with us through the night. We think there's a strong probability of getting a sponsor for an hour of your music on your next test, which takes place at midnight, October 25th and 26th. Wish you could come the afternoon before then. Write me if you can. Heard from almost all states and Canada. J.W. Worley, Program Director, WEHC Radio, October 6, 1930.

Great Buck White from 1937, a recording made in September in Chicago for Vocalion Records. Shake 'em on down. The other side of that is Pine Bluff, Arkansas. And just a month later, he was convicted

0: of shooting a man in the thigh. Shot was convicted of murder and sent off to Parchment State Penitentiary, and that kind of cut his recording career a little bit short. But he was recorded more by Alan Lomax, and then also had a recording career later on in life. And he's one of the legendary blues artists. And here's another one you might enjoy. This is Buddy Boy Hawkins.
1: I'm playing. Just follow.

You can't mistake that sound from February 1936. That's the Monroe Brothers with In My Dear Old Southern Home. We also heard the blues stylings of Buddy Boy Hawkins. He from the Mississippi Delta area, likely or possibly Alabama. He recorded 12 sides, but is considered an important figure in the early history of blues music. And what we got next is a fella who took a while to get going, but once he did, he was really moving on. This is Hank Snow from his first recording session in Canada.

That's Hank Snow. This is Born in the Mountain. I am Ivy Shepherd. Happy to be here with you. Thanks so much for dialing in here this afternoon. We got a lot more good music coming your way. And if you're out there listening in, know of something that I need to share, some records maybe that need to be preserved, transferred, heard on the air, just not lost, then get in touch. Send me an email, ivy@borninthemountain.com. You can also find me online in all the likely places, or take down this address, write me a real old-timey letter. Just pull out that pencil and pocket knife, sharpen it up, find you a scrap of paper, and write down P.O. Box

45. 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I'd love to hear from you, and I'd love to help preserve some more music, because that's what it is all about. And here now is Roy Acuff, Little Trouble, Trouble.

Wade Maynard, the Blue Ridge Mountain Blues. Sounds like that fiddles had a little crash there, but they worked it out. Stay tuned. 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We're back now with more Born in the Mountain, and thanks so much for being here today. Let's go to May 19th, 1954, and turn things over to Lester Flatt, Earl Scruggs, Curly Sackler, Paul Warren, Chubby Wise, Don't This Road Look Rough and Rocky.

0: That's Bill Clifton for Starday Records in May of 1955 and featuring Curly Lambert, Georgie Shuffler, Johnny Clark playing the banjo, the Little Whitewashed Chimney. And we will keep on now with the music. And here's another banjo picker who I think is mighty fine. I've played this before. I'll play it again. He's the reason Rounder Records were started. This is him live off the stage at the Union Grove Fiddlers Convention in 1967.
1: The Baron of Union Grove, sometimes referred to as the South's greatest banjo comedian, our own George Pegram. Come on up, George. Hey, from Union Grove. What you gonna do, George? What you gonna do?
2: John Henry, my boy.
1: George is going to do John Henry like nobody but George can do it.

Ordinary Fiddlin', Fred Cockrum, recorded on Mac Snow's Records label. Looks just awfully similar to Mountain Records. And let's go down to Johnson City now. Here's Clarence Green.

I won't be back till late next fall. Down in Memphis, on East Main Street, I was watching everybody that had a chance to meet. I saw my sweet daddy coming round the flat. He was dressed in a tailor-made suit.

down to Nicaragua, as far as I could go. What a darndest bunch of soldiers that you ever saw on the Tennessee River, down below the locking dam. I was looking for my good gal, thinking she might be Fatima's Brown. Down in Johnson City, for hospitality, are the finest bunch of people in the state of Tennessee. I'm tired of roaming this way.

Tell Me That You Love Me. That's the original Carter Family, Sir A.P. and Mother Maybelle from June 11th, 1931, a recording they made in Louisville, Kentucky in those desperate days of the recording industry when they were doing anything they possibly could to sell a record. And in that session, Jimmy Rogers teamed up with the Carters and did his only sacred number with Sarah Carter, A Wonderful City. And we'll have to get that one on a show coming up soon. And it is hymn time here now on the program. And time has just flown by. Last week I played a recording from the Tennessee Harmony Boys, and I have another one to share with you today. It's called A Lonesome Feeling.

self-released record from the late 1940s. That's about all the time that we got here today for Born in the Mountain. I am Ivy Shepherd. I sure have enjoyed being with you. Thanks so much for dropping by for the show today. Don't forget our fine sponsor, PTB Farm. They are the pig, tater, and bean people, and you can find them in Winston-Salem at the Cobblestone Market on Saturday mornings. Talk to them about the old-timey farming ways. 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And keep in touch. I want to hear from you. 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Help me preserve this music. Let's keep it spinning, and I'm going to hit it on down the old Lee Highway. So goodbye, good luck, and God bless you. If everything works out all right, I'll be back at you same time, same place next week, right after the Country Classics. So long.

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1: Thank you, Ivy, and good afternoon to y'all out there in Radio Land. It's time once again for the Blue Ridge Spotlight. Three great big hours full of good music. So y'all settle in and let me take care of this stuff for you. Let's get started here with one from the Lonesome Pine Fiddlers.

All right, there's James King and My Aching Heart. Hey, I heard from Daryl Parker. He's listening in down in North Charleston, South Carolina. And he called and said he'd like to hear some Kitty Wells. And believe it or not, Daryl, I got some Kitty Wells for you. Here she is with The Singing Waterfall.

0: Nim, you seen that duck around here today?
1: He's standing right over there in the corner. See?
0: Wonder if you can get him.
2: All right, there's Kitty Wells in the Singing Waterfall going out to Daryl Parker down in Charleston, South Carolina. Had a little bit of a rocky start. That was track four, and I think I started out with track five, and then I tried to change it back to four, and I went to track three, and it just goes to show you, you don't trust old people with high-tech equipment. Moving right along, I think we got some music from the Lost and Found right here.

There's Ola Bell Reed and family and going to write me a letter. 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Glad to have y'all along. It's 29 minutes past 3 o'clock, and we're just getting started, just now scratching the surface. How about some good music here from the Bailey Brothers?

right, there's one of our local legends that's been flipping with all them cabbage down. Got some good music here from the Barrier Brothers. No relation to me. These guys spell their name with an A. The Barrier Brothers and the Ozark Mountain Boys, and they're going to do for us Blue Ridge Mountain Home.

There's some early country gentlemen for you with Make Me a Pallet on Your Floor. Well, let's switch gears here. And what I mean by switching gears is we're going to go over to 45 RPM and listen to one from Ted Prilliman and the Virginia Ramblers. Here they are with Can I Sleep in Your Barn Tonight, Mister?

0: There's Emerson and Waldron in Midnight Special. You're listening to WPAQ Mount Airy, North Carolina. It's 4 o'clock and looking at the forecast really quick here. This afternoon, mostly sunny and hot and with a high near 84 degrees. That's kind of hot. Tonight, partly cloudy with lows around 56 degrees. Sunny on Sunday with a high near 88 degrees with a calm wind. Sunday night is going to be mostly clear with lows around 58 degrees. And on Monday, sunny with a high near 89 degrees, a calm wind becoming south 5 to 9 mile per hour. And then on Monday night, mostly clear with lows around 59 degrees. And on Tuesday, sunny and hot once again with a high near 90. 84 degrees currently here in Mount Airy and partly cloudy skies. And that is your weather forecast here at 4 o'clock. We'll be right back after these messages.
1: 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You might even catch an impromptu jam session. If you do, feel free to join in or just tap your toes and enjoy. What I'm really saying is, whether you're on a mission to grab some replacement strings, have your instrument repaired, or purchasing just one more Blue Ridge guitar for your collection, you'll find all that plus a good helping of Mayberry musicality and hospitality at the Mayberry Music Center, located at 117 North Main Street, across from the Easter Brothers mural in downtown Mount Airy. They're open 10 to 4 Tuesday through Friday and 10 to 3 on Saturday. 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
0: And go by and see those fine folks at Mayberry Music Center, 117 North Main Street, right here in Mount Airy. To be honest with you, I sent someone down there yesterday. She was looking for something, and I said, check out Mayberry Music. If they don't have it, you may not even need it. So go over there and let them know that you heard all about it right here on the Blue Ridge Spotlight.
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There's Earl Taylor and the Stony Mountain Boys with Beautiful Brown Eyes. Well, Daryl Parker has another request for me. He wanted to hear something from the Dixon Brothers. They were from South Carolina. He said, don't play the Schoolhouse Fire. He's heard that one enough. So, Daryl, I found one here that you might enjoy. Here's the Dixon Brothers from 1936. This one's called Sales Tax on the Women.

from 1936, Take Off My Hat, Hit Me With a Bat, if you're going to put the sales tax on women. That was going down to Charleston, South Carolina for Daryl Parker. Well, Daryl, you got us all shook up in here now. We don't know what to do. So how about Ashley Watkins and Andrew Small?

There's Ashley Watkins and Andrew Small with the Weary Lonesome Blues. They do some great music as a duet, and they're also part of the Alum Ridge Boys. And Ashley, which you hear right here on WPAQ every now and then, I know I play them a lot. I hope everyone else does as well. We got a bunch of requests here, and I'm going to start with this one right here. Here's Flattin' Scruggs and the Legend of the Johnson Boys.

Going over to Stoneville, North Carolina, to Don Smith, who's listening in this afternoon. That was the Monroe Brothers, Bill and Charlie, with the New River Train. Let me remind you once again that you're listening to the Blue Ridge Spotlight here on WPAQ. And looking at the clock, it's about time for some old-time music. Here's Otis Burress and Fortune and June Apple.

0: There's Earl Taylor and Jim McCall and the Stony Mountain Boys and Someone to Love You When You're Old. Hey, just heard from Rufus Griffin. He's listening in. He wanted to hear this one right here from the Johnson Mountain Boys. Here's Duncan and Brady.
1: He's been

There's the Johnson Mountain Boys and Duncan and Brady. That one's going down to Rufus Griffin. Rufus gave me an alternate. If I couldn't find that one, he'd like to hear Let the Whole World Talk. And hey, let's just go ahead and play both of them. Here's the Johnson Mountain Boys once again and Let the Whole World Talk.

0: Uncle Henry, you got a song?
1: Yeah, I'm supposed to sing one here. If you'll scoot over and give me a little room and give me the key.
0: You know, there's so many people here, we've not got too much room to scoot over.
1: I know, and I'm having to kind of push my way around here. Give me a chord there to get me started. Is that a chord?
2: That's a chord.
1: Well, you better give me a rope. That chord ain't going to hold me. The title of this one is, I took my girlfriend down in the cornfield and kissed her right between the ears.

0: There's the 5 mile mountain road with the Alabama Jubilee. It's 5 o'clock. 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Looking at the forecast, mostly sunny this afternoon with a high near 84 degrees. Tonight, mostly cloudy with lows around 57. On Sunday, sunny with a high near 89 degrees. And on Sunday night, mostly clear with a low around 59 degrees. On Monday, sunny with a high near 89 degrees. And on Monday night, mostly clear with lows around 60. And on Tuesday, sunny and hot once again with a high near 90 degrees. Currently, it's partly cloudy and 83 degrees here at WPAQ. We'll be right back in about 16 seconds with a whole bunch of music for the final hour of the Blue Ridge Spotlight. 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

There's the Tennessee Bluegrass Band with an old Ernest Tubb classic, Letters Have No Arms. And I had a call. Feller was listening in. He wanted to know who was doing Let the Whole World Talk because he missed the first part of that. That was the Johnson Mountain Boys. And earlier in the show, I think I played some Stanley Brothers. That was a little comedy routine a while ago, but I think it's high time we played them again. Here they are.

That's our friends from Kentucky right there. That's the band Fenced In and Forever Ain't No Trouble Now. You're listening to the Blue Ridge Spotlight. We got just about 30 minutes left to go, so don't do anything crazy and turn the dial or turn it off or all that good stuff, because we still got a bunch of good music, and you won't believe how much music I could squeeze into 30 minutes. So let's go ahead and get that started right now with Moore and Napier.

traditional grass right there, and I can't go on this way. Well, Kentucky Chuck is listening in out there in Kentucky. He got a request in right under the wire right here. He wants to hear Tennessee by Jimmy Martin.

That's little Ronnie Pavette there.

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That's my banjo player, Kenny Indian.

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That was a live version of Tennessee, of course. And I didn't mean to play the live version, but it was pretty good. I like that. Hey, we got a little bit of time left. Let's see what we can do here. How about some music from the Gillis Brothers?

Jesus and let him make a way. I feel it deep down in my soul, thank God I'm on my way. Dear friends, if you are lost in sin, so

There's a couple of gospel songs for you, Flat and Strokes there. And right before that, we heard Bill Monroe, and I'm traveling on and on. And I'm going to be traveling on and on in just a few minutes because my time is up. This show has come to an end. And I want to thank y'all for tuning in today. And

all those calls and requests. You kept me busy there for a while. I couldn't get one request found until I was looking for another one, but that's good. It makes the day go by and makes the show a little bit better each week. So y'all come on back again next Saturday afternoon. We'll do all this again. In the meantime, have a great weekend, and I'll see you Monday morning right here on the Voice of the Blue Ridge. Good night.

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0: Get to making with Jive, boy. You shout when it hits you.
1: Yes, indeed.
0: Yes, yes. Yes, you shout when it hits you.
1: Yes, indeed.
0: When the spirit moves you, you shout hallelujah.

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The trees were full of birds, the birds were full of song. The song kept saying, kiss her tenderly. So I raised my arms, she raised her lips, and now she belongs to me. I said, would you like to cuddle? Would you like a little bit of love? She said, of course I'd like to cuddle. What do you think that I'm made of? And now we've got a house. The house is full of rooms. Of course you know we've got a nursery. 'Cause I raised my hat

First, she refused very coldly. How long can a lady resist? How long can a lady resist? She said no, I said please. She said no, I said please. She said no, I said please, pretty baby. She said no, I said why? She said no, I said why? She said no, I said try. She said maybe. I said now? She said well. I said ah, this is swell. And the way she looked at me.

0: was a crime. And at last, you can guess, she said yes, yes, yes, yes, yes. That's the word she really meant to say all the time.
1: I said no. He said please. I said no. He said please. I said no. He said please, pretty baby. I said no. He said why? I said no. He said why? I said no. He said try. I said maybe. He said, now? I said, well, he said, ah.

This is WBAQ, Mount Airy, North Carolina, the voice of the Blue Ridge, 106.7 FM and 740 AM.